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0: 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Get in this Friday's Euro Millions draw. Euro Millions. 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
9: 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Sarah!

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0: 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The lucky shirt you wear every weekend. Tactical discussions.
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6: From the Sky News Centre at 5, a 13-year-old girl's become the 17th person to die in open water in the UK in recent days after getting into trouble in the River Wharfe in North Yorkshire. Further south, an 11-year-old boy's feared drowned in the Don at Mexborough. These locals say the area's treacherous.
7: Kids are getting in trouble all the time for jumping in canal.
8: Every year kids are going down playing there, but it's just so dangerous. To pee in them because water's shallow, but then a little bit further down it plunges really deep, but you can't see that front bridge.
9: Could have been one of my kids.
6: Meanwhile, a woman's died trying to rescue her dog from the sea near Blackpool. Hundreds more documents relating to Lord Mandelson's appointment as US ambassador are expected to be published today. It's understood they'll include messages between himself, ministers and government advisers. The first release of files in March showed Sir Keir Starmer was warned of a general reputational risk over the peer's connection to the late paedophile Jeffrey Epstein. There's been a 20% rise in the number of young people contacting Childline with gender identity concerns. The charity delivered almost 2,500 counselling sessions last year to those struggling with sexuality and discrimination. Childline's Barry Laker says stereotypes can be frightening.
10: Trans and non-binary young people particularly are reaching out and expressing their anxiety, for want of a better word, about being accepted by society and referring often to sort of anti-trans sentiment in the media and from politicians.
6: It's going to get substantially cooler across the UK after record-breaking temperatures last week. Thunderstorms and heavy rain could hit some areas in the coming days. Sport and Arsenal fans partied on the streets of North London as they celebrated a first Premier League title in 22 years. The players paraded the trophy on an open-top bus, while supporters welcomed their heroes with flares and fireworks. And men's title favourite Alexander Zverev's in the quarterfinals of the French Open tennis for the sixth year in a row. He beat Jesper de Jong in straight sets in Paris. That's the latest. I'm Bev Rimmer.
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19: From the Sky News Centre at 6. A new batch of documents detailing how Lord Peter Mandelson was appointed as the UK's ambassador to the US will be published later. He was sacked by the Prime Minister after release files in America revealed the extent of his friendship with sex offender Jeffrey Epstein. It then emerged the peer had failed a vetting process. Sir Keir Starmer previously told MPs he'd been kept in the dark about that.
20: If I had known before he took up his post that UKSB recommendation was that developed vetting clearance should be denied, I would not have gone ahead with the appointment.
19: Domestic abusers could be evicted from social housing before their victims forced to leave. Proposed housing laws would see courts in England and Wales given powers to transfer a joint tenancy to survivors. Two more people have died in open water related incidents in recent days, taking the total to 17. A woman in her 60s was among those who lost her life trying to rescue her dog from the scene near Blackpool. Nick Ayers from the RNLI has this advice.
21: The water around the UK and Ireland on average is about 16 degrees Celsius, even throughout the summer months. That can trigger cold water shock, whereas an involuntary gasp if you are entering the water unexpectedly.
19: Meanwhile, it's due to get a lot cooler across the UK after record-breaking temperatures last week. Thunderstorms and heavy rain could hit some areas in the coming days. Millions of vapes are still being binned a year after the ban on single-use devices came into effect. Campaigners and councils say more than 6 million have been thrown, down 2 million on the previous 12 months. And thousands of Arsenal fans celebrated a first Premier League title in 22 years with an open-top bus parade on the streets of North London. But 16 arrests were made and police are investigating after a man was stabbed. That's the latest. I'm Faye De Silva.
22: 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You've just imagined a day out at IKEA. IKEA, the wonderful everyday.
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12: Wigan.

0: very exciting. Have you seen that they think, you know how there's always this talk about, oh, the Simpsons predicted this,
1: Everything, the Simpsons predicted that.
0: Well, apparently people are convinced that the Simpsons have predicted the next World Cup winners.
1: Right.
0: And apparently they did it back in 1997.
1: Go on.
0: So apparently in that, there's an episode called The Cartridge Family. Homer and Marge go see a football match at the Springfield Stadium.
1: Yeah.
0: And it's Portugal versus Mexico. And people are saying because the stadium looks a lot like the MetLife Stadium, where the World Cup final will take place, people are saying, does that mean that they're predicting that the World Cup 2026 final will be Mexico versus Portugal?
1: At the risk of this sounding a little bit conspiracy theory, a little bit tin hat, I'm really concerned about the amount that the Simpsons seem to
0: Wouldn't it, you know when they're like, oh, we're living in a simulation, wouldn't it be wild if it's like we were living in a simulation that's run by the guys that write The Simpsons.
1: Just throw it in to mess with us. Just throw him another little bite. Go on. Well, wait and see. So we're looking for Portugal and Mexico.
0: Yeah.
1: Either in a game or in the final.
0: Yeah.
1: That would be, Nooms, that would be it for me. I think I'd believe after that.
0: Yeah.
1: I would believe for sure.
0: Yeah. And I would study the ancient texts to find out what else they're predicting.
1: No mention of England anywhere?
0: No.
1: Okay. Awkward. Justin Bieber's next. Breakfast.
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4: It's 6:41. The M26 westbound is heavy at the M25 junction 5. It's also got delays clockwise on the M25 at junction 5, 7 Oaks. Travel time currently 15 minutes. As you head towards London, you've got your usual queues before the Bean interchange coming from Cobham and Strood. On South Eastern this morning, services at a stand between Maidstone East and Swanley due to problems with the signals, so check your journey before you set off.
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0: Mojo and Lady Hear Me Tonight on KMFM at breakfast. It's Robin Noomi. Happy Monday.
1: And happy birthday to Mandy. We've had a message in from Carrie Ann saying we want to wish you a happy birthday from her, the PCAS staff, Tuck by Truck staff, and Louise as well.
0: I always kind of feel like people that have a birthday on the first of a month are my favourite type of people, because you don't struggle to remember when their birthdays are, do you know?
1: I had I ended up catching up with my friend Noor yesterday. We lived together at uni, and she messaged me back in March, on the 23rd of March, like, happy birthday, and then a few hours later going, sorry, it's not your birthday. And then yesterday went, God, I messaged you in March with the wrong birthday, and then I forgot your actual birthday.
0: Yeah, just people that are on the first of whatever month are just, you know.
1: You just know. You're not going to forget that.
0: Love you forever and ever. All right, coming your way, we do need to talk about the end to what we have been experiencing across Kent the last couple of weeks. The weather is crashing down. We'll tell you more in a moment.
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2: 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Traffic and travel.
3: On the roads at the moment, looking okay. We've got a build-up of traffic in all of the usual places, like the M26 onto the M25, the M25 clockwise at Junction 5, as well as Gravesend's A2 as well. About 10 minutes going up from the Medway Towns towards Cobham and onwards to the Bean Interchange. We've got services at Stan on South Eastern between Maidstone East and Swanley due to problems with signals. Everything else seems to be okay. Loads of roadworks, though. Rolvedon's A28, Rolvedon Road still ongoing. Ashford Somerset Road and Forge Lane still in force. Strood's Cuxton Road, Coldblow's Dartford Road and Hurst Green's A21. Also expect delays around those areas.
2: 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Kent Traffic and Travel.
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5: At 7 o'clock, here's Lucy Hudson.
6: As we head into a new week, around 4,000 homes and businesses in Kent are still having problems with their water supply. Some people's taps are not working during peak times and others have low pressure. South East Water have blamed high demand during the hot weather last week. Natalie Hennessy runs the Woodfire Kitchen in Whitstable and told us about the impact over half term.
7: We can't plan forward. The produce that we have in the doors here is fresh, which means it's got shelf life on it, so thousands of pounds worth of stock could potentially end up in the bin.
6: Customers who do have water are still being urged to only use it for essential purposes. Five people have been rescued by a Coast Guard helicopter after getting into difficulty in the River Medway. Some of them had to be winched from the water when a speedboat suffered engine failure at the Riverside Country Park in Raynham yesterday. They're all said to be safe and well. A mum's told KMFM how she burst into tears after finding out a hospice in Kent that supports her son will be withdrawing its service for children. Kit Slessor-Paveley has life-limiting complex needs and is regularly visited by staff from the Hospice in the Weald in Pembury. Mum Kaz has told us what they do for the six-year-old.
8: They will do craft with him, they'll massage him, they'll bath him because he's a 2-to-1 to bath, so they can come in and do that, and they're there to talk to.
6: The charity says fundraising hasn't kept up with rising costs and 10 jobs are at risk. A petition's been set up calling for the government to step in and help. And plans for new shared data system for the NHS in England are being debated in Parliament today. The single patient record is designed to make sure GPs and hospitals all have access to the same information.
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6: Cricket and Kent have returned to winning ways in the T20 Blast. They beat Surrey by 8 wickets at the Oval after bowling the hosts out for just 116. It follows the Spitfires' defeat to Essex on Friday night. That's the latest. Next update's at 7:30.
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4: Kent weather.
6: Should be dry and sunny today with some showers moving in this evening. Highs of 22 in Dartford, 18 in Sandgate.
2: 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Kent weather.
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0: Black Eyed Peas, I Got Feelings, KMFM at breakfast. Robin Neames here. Looks weather-wise today, like things are starting to change.
1: Oh, yes. The May heatwave crashing to an end.
0: So today, dry and sunny with some showers moving in, highs of 22, so it doesn't start with a 3. So that's I'm okay about that.
1: Yeah, yeah. And then tomorrow, it's like 21 tomorrow, I think. No, 19 tomorrow.
0: Oh, it's dipping again, isn't it?
1: Oh, it's like a straight line graph. 19 Tuesday, 18 Wednesday, 17 Thursday, back up to 18 Friday. Next week looks quite good.
0: You gotta love the headlines. Week of miserable weather will bring May heatwave crashing to an end. Like,
1: it's 18 degrees.
0: It's fine.
1: You can go over the light jacket.
0: I'm happier there. I think we were talking about this off air last week when they're like, you know, mid-20s for me is a nice temperature. Anything above that,
1: you struggle.
0: It's too much for me.
1: And it's good for the garden.
0: Don't need any more weeds growing. Thank you very much. So it's definitely umbrella week this week. Shorts away, umbrella week. And if, like me, and you forgot to put sun cream on your neck maybe last week when you were digging for $2,000 in the sand, you're going to look really stupid when it's raining and miserable and you've got like, look at that tan line there.
1: Oh, yeah, that is bad.
0: Ridiculous, isn't it? Absolutely ridiculous. Right, travel news. We'll get you the latest on the road. Taylor Swift and Becky Hill ready to go.
2: Right first.
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0: Roads this morning seem to be okay. We've got an issue around Bexley's Bourne Road. Southbound is partially blocked. It's because of a broken down vehicle after the Black Prince roundabout. We're stop start on the M25, M26 junction as you are heading onto the M25 from the M26. Expect Detling Hill to be queuing back already. Gravesend's A2, take an extra 15 minutes heading towards the Bean interchange. Hawkhurst Cranbrook Road, because of roadworks. Hurst Green's A2. M21 because of roadworks, all looking quite busy. Maidstone and Sturries Island Road looking quite slow as well. We're on 01 227 786 106 is the jam line.
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0: this morning.
1: So, do you remember back in the 90s, if you were shopping in with your parents at Asda, do you remember Daisy the cow?
0: Like, really vaguely. She was in a little wooden pen, and I think there was a button.
1: Yes, yeah. Or sometimes she'd be on top of the milk, like on top of the aisle.
0: Right, okay.
1: And a
0: that.
1: Big plastic cow.
0: Yeah, yeah, yeah.
1: And there would be a button, and you could make her moo.
0: But she never mooed.
1: Well, maybe not in your Asda.
0: Well, never. Every time I remember pressing it as a kid and being really disappointed in it, just it never moved. But I'm sure.
1: Well, maybe
0: it
1: would have been cracking. Dream finally comes true. And do you remember the chickens? They used to have little chickens above the eggs as well.
0: No.
1: Well, they're bringing them back.
0: What, in all stores?
1: So the first ones to get them back, and a very random choice, is Killenbeck near Leeds.
0: Okay.
1: But they are going to bring Daisy to more stores across the nation this year.
0: I mean, it's quite good fun, isn't it?
1: It is good fun. It's whimsical.
0: So it's funny how, like, your life changes as you get older, because I remember Mum saying to me, come on, you can come and help me do the big shop, and me being like, oh, I just don't... I don't want to go.
1: Yeah, yeah, yeah.
0: Whereas now, it's like my favourite part of the week. I genuinely love going to big shop. But I'd have loved it even more as a kid if the cow bun worked. So maybe it was Asda's fault.
1: Just think, now you can finally achieve your childhood dream.
0: At nearly 40 years old.
1: You could go.
0: What a birthday present.
1: Push the button.
0: Could you?
1: Hear that move.
0: Drop a line to the Asda PR team, see if we can make
1: it. What, for your 40th?
0: Yeah,
1: you
0: like
1: can
0: that.
1: You can be the first moo. And instead of like a big like bit of tape, it's just like... They just pull the sticker off of the button.
0: Yeah, perfect. I done.
1: Ooh.
0: I would be all right about that. That would be a good way to celebrate.
1: Okay, I'll make some inquiries.
0: Right, Sam Fender coming your way. The guys that are at Dreamland on Margate Rudimental coming in this tune from Ray. Where's my husband after travel with Nooms?
2: Breakfast.
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2: 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Troubleshooting an engine in a military workshop?

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And I traveled around the world, think where you living at now. I heard you moved to Austin, got an apartment and settled down. And every once in a while, I start texting, write a paragraph, but then I delete the message. 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

0: Will Smith, Getting Jiggy With It, KMFM at breakfast. Getting Jiggy With It. Friday. I smelt something that I haven't smelt for ages.
1: Mm-hmm.
0: And it took me back to being a kid.
1: Mm.
0: And I'm going to put it out there that it is the best smell of our lifetime.
1: Okay, that's
0: of our lifetime.
1: That's a big claim, Rob Wills.
0: Anything else? Because as soon as I say what it is, straight away you'll be able to go, yeah.
1: Is it melted chocolate?
0: It's, do you know what? It's not technically a food.
1: Okay.
0: We'll do it after 8 o'clock. Say it's on the way to
2: breakfast.
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9: Right, the roads this morning, expect Delling's A249 to be queuing, 15 minutes worth of delays heading towards the M20. Wainscot bypass, the same deal heading towards the Medway City Estate. Gravesend, Sevenoaks, Tunbridge Wells and Maidstone, slowest places to be right now. And loads of roadworks like Hawkhurst, Cranbrook Road and Hurst Green's A21, adding time to our journeys this morning. Southeastern services are at stand between Maidstone East and Swanley due to problems with the signals. There's more travel available on the KMFM app, and if you can update us, we're on 01 227 786 106.
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11: At 8 o'clock, here's Lucy Hudson.
12: As the hot weather starts to ease, Southeast Water customers in Kent are still being told to only use supplies for essential purposes. Around 4,000 homes and businesses continue to be without consistently working taps. The companies blamed high demand during the heatwave. Whitstable was one of the worst affected areas during half term last week. Natalie Hennessy runs the Woodfire Kitchen, which was forced to close.
13: For business owners in the town, it could be up to tens of thousands of pounds worth of loss through the loss of revenue, obviously. It's just really disappointing for the town, for the business owners and the customers that have come to enjoy the pizzas.
12: Temperatures are expected to be cooler with rain on the way this week. New documents relating to Peter Mandelson's appointment as US ambassador are due to be released later. He's denied any wrongdoing over his ties with Jeffrey Epstein. Health Secretary James Murray says the vetting process is being examined.
14: We've been very clear that the appointment of Mandelson was wrong. Parliament then decided that this information will be made public. The government is fully complying with that, and it's important that we honour that commitment to transparency.
12: A petition's been set up in a bid to save children's services run by a hospice in Kent. At the moment, staff from the Hospice in the Weald in Pembury visit families of young people with life-limiting or complex needs, but bosses say fundraising isn't keeping up with rising costs. Kaz Slezer-Paveley's six-year-old son is supported by the service. She's told us it's vital.
15: They know what's going on for us. They understand how difficult it is, and you know, you get tidbits of information. Or, did you know this company is doing this grant for wheelchairs? So you can go and talk to them about that.
12: 10 jobs are at risk. The government's being urged to step in and help. Bakers selling cakes from unmanned sheds outside their homes in Maidstone have been told they might need a council licence to keep them open. A number have been popping up in the area. Bosses say each case will be considered individually. And the story of a bear's journey back to health at a Kent wildlife park will be told in a new documentary. Bocky had pioneering brain surgery after suffering from seizures. The film's available to watch on the Wildwood Trust's YouTube. That's the latest. Next update's at 8:30.
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10: Kent weather.
12: Mostly dry and sunny today, with showers then moving in this evening. Highs of 22 in Chatham, 18 in Kingsdown.
17: 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Kent weather.
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0: On the clock, it's KMFM, it's Breakfast with Rob and Noomi. Good morning.
1: Shout out to everyone who is remembering the banana-flavoured amoxicillin.
0: Oh, yeah, that was another one.
1: As another good flavour. And also, happy 14th birthday to Freya. Have a great day, love, from all your family.
0: Right, coming up, we have got to get you on the top of the leaderboard. Let's try now.
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1: Let's play Say It. It's our word describing game. You come on, you pick either Rob or me to do the describing. We'll get through as many words as possible in 60 seconds, and the more you get right, the bigger your score.
0: Now, the score at the moment is 0, 1st of June, right? So you've got nobody to beat. You've just got to come on and give it your best shot.
1: Yeah, this is the best time to come on and play Say It, especially if you've never played before and maybe you're a bit nervous about trying because there's no pressure. No. Whatever happens today, you are going to be king, queen or monarch of the leaderboard.
0: Indeed.
1: For at least 24 hours.
0: So come on, let's have a go this morning. The number you're going to dial, not just yet, in a second, is going to be 01-227-786-106.
1: 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Once we open the phone lines, we will pick a call at random in the next 60 seconds. 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
0: 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All right, if you've never done it before, come on, have a go today. You heard the amount of new people that got on last week, and it could be you this week. Telephone number again, 01 227 786
1: 106. Lines are open in 5,
0: 4,
1: 3,
0: 2,
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0: 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Tom Grennan's on the way.
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3: Traffic and travel.
0: Roads this morning looking busy in all of the usual places. Kids are pretty much all back to school today as well, so expect it to be slow. We haven't got anything kind of out of the ordinary at the moment. Definitely a lot busier in Maidstone than we've seen the last couple of weeks. And then the roadworks, plenty, so many of them causing problems, like Rolverton Road, the A28, Hurst Greens, A21, London Road, and Strood's Cuxton Road. Seeing some queues around Sainsbury's again at Chesterfield this morning because there's ongoing water problem. And I would say Canterbury looking like the busiest place to be right now. 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

0: mean, for me, I said to you the other week, it's everything. Like, I love it. It was Destiny's Child for me. Mistake.
1: Are you going to try and get tickets for their O2 show?
0: 100%. And from memory...
1: You've bought baby ear defenders for May, so she can come with you.
0: I don't know. I'm not sure. That looked weird, didn't it? I bought them for Pride this weekend. That's the only time we're going to use them, right?
1: I don't know.
0: Maybe.
1: Daddy daughter day.
0: Yeah, maybe.
1: To Misty.
0: To be fair, Mrs. Rob doesn't want to go, so I could just go with me. I thought it was quite good. It's funny, isn't it? When you listen back to stuff like that, when you're not, your eyes aren't seeing what's happening on the TV as well. I'm not going to lie, it's on the edge of being a bit naff, isn't it? But when you're like,
1: in the zone.
0: In the zone, you're in, it's about the whole experience.
1: In the O2 with the atmosphere.
0: Yeah, exactly. And I think from memory, it's like a couple of days before my birthday. I want to say it's like October 10th, isn't it?
1: Yeah.
0: Something like that. It could be quite good.
1: So I'll get you Mystique tickets.
0: Yeah.
1: The first button press of Daisy the Cow.
0: Thank you. That
1: anything else?
0: Well, I'm only just receiving my actual birthday present from last year this week, so I shall should book something in for June 2027.
1: Yeah, I'll look at that. If you like the flight on Wednesday, maybe I'll just rinse and repeat, get you another one.
0: We could do that. The other thing that you would have seen over the weekend, I don't think enough people are speaking about this, the Britain's Got Talent winners were... Ultimately, they're not, but they're the Clarkson Farm Choir, no?
1: Yeah, the Hawkston Farmers Choir, backed by Jeremy Clarkson.
0: They were good, but it's a bit unfair, isn't it?
1: Well, it's a bit like Wrexham, isn't it? It's like, it turns out if you've got a celebrity backing you with a lot of resources, you can do quite well.
0: Game on. Like, you know, but that's how I felt about it. But, you know, you're right. They're still good, weren't they? They were still good. They deserve to win it. So, I don't care because I got Mystique. This is all I wanted out of it. So, fine. All right, Shaboozy ready to go. We'll do Blue and Madonna for you. Neems has got the latest on Kent's Roads next.
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9: 8:45, roads definitely getting busy this morning after half term. Wayne's got bypass, you've got queues at 4 Elms Hill as you head towards the Medway City Estate. 10 minutes of queues on Detling Hill southbound before the M20 Junction 7 Maidstone. In Maidstone, it's slow around Sutton Road and also inbound from Shields Crescent and Lewes Road to Broadway. Canterbury busy this morning on the A257 into town on Winsheep and around Lower Chantry Lane. 15 minutes of queues on A28 Island Road at Sturry Hill. Roadworks in Hawkhurst, Cranbrook Road, both directions causing queues at the A268 High Street. Hurst Green, there's temporary lights causing queues there in both directions at the A21 London Road. And Southeastern, there are now no services between Maidstone East and Swanley due to problems with the signals, so check your journey before you set off.
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0: Blue, Westlife, if 90s and noughties boy bands were your vibe, then make sure today from 10 o'clock you're on KMFM. 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
1: Heading up to 9, which means the morning motivational mix on the way to put an extra pep in your step for a Monday.
0: Yeah, some tunes coming from Sabrina Carpenter. There's Neo in there, Alex Warren as well. We'll do all of that after news, weather and travel for Kent next.
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0: Travel this morning, Shepherd's Well A2 in both directions is partially blocked. There's been an accident at Cox Hill. Sturry's A28 Island Road is also queuing an extra 15 minutes through there this morning. Same deal with Tunbridge Wells, London Road, Sevenoaks High Street. Maidstone and Canterbury, easily the slowest places to be. That's before you get to the roadworks in Hawkhurst at Cranbrook Road, Hurst Green's A21 London Road, and the likes of Strood's Cuxton Road causing some delays this morning. We're on 01 227 786 106. That's the jam line. Call us hands-free if you can update us.
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1: At 9 o'clock, here's Lucy Hudson.
19: Southeast Water say their network is continuing to recover after widespread disruption across Kent. As of last night, around 4,000 customers are still experiencing intermittent supply or low pressure. It's being blamed on the hot weather last week. Natalie Hennessy runs the Woodfire Kitchen in Whitstable and told us about the impact over half term.
1: With huge bills to pay, this cash flow, we use this really busy period for when it is quiet. We have to have that reserve in the bank. And it's costing us now thousands to be closed. And then, you know, there's another domino effect there with not being able to pay potentially suppliers, you know, staff.
19: Five people have been rescued by a Coast Guard helicopter after getting into difficulty in the River Medway. Some of them had to be winched from the water when a speedboat suffered engine failure at the Riverside Country Park in Raynham yesterday. They're all said to be safe and well. A Kent mum started a petition in a bid to save services that support her severely disabled son. Kit Slessor-Paveley suffered a seizure when he was 18 months old, leaving him with epilepsy, partial blindness and life-changing brain damage. The six-year-old has home visits from staff at the hospice in the Weald, but it's due to be cut. Mum Kaz says it's devastating.
10: We got the email and I just couldn't stop crying. And I was crying for what Kit's going to lose, what I'm going to lose, and for the staff as well.
19: Bosses say fundraising hasn't kept up with rising costs and 10 jobs are at risk. Plans for a new shared data system for the NHS in England are being debated in Parliament today. The single patient record is designed to make sure GPs and hospitals all have access to the same information.
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19: Cricket, and Kent have returned to winning ways in the T20 Blast. They beat Surrey by 8 wickets at the Oval after bowling the hosts out for just 116. It follows the Spitfires' defeat to Essex on Friday night. And around 800,000 Arsenal fans turned out for their Premier League victory parade yesterday. Players carried the trophy around North London in an open-top bus. That's the latest. Next updates at 10.
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3: Kent weather.
19: Sunny spells today with showers moving in this evening. Highs of 22 in Lenham, 18 in Dover.
2: 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Kent weather.
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0: 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The Morning Motivation and Mix just for you guys this morning. Oh,

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1: Actually, it's like the guys are listening in the office. They've just reposted the video of the of us going to Specsavers for their third birthday in Hempstead Valley. Probably again as a like, go and get your glasses.
0: Yeah.
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0: KMFM official, you can go check it out. You did try on loads of frames in the video, actually. So maybe if you watch it, comment on what frames Rob should get.
1: I do need to do it. Thank you for the nudge. And there's also been a WhatsApp message that's just come through from Alice as well, which this will make you laugh. Have a listen to this.
2: 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I just noticed when I was driving that, like, the number plate in front of me just didn't seem as clear as normal. And so I went and got my eyes tested, but I was thinking, yeah, I'm not really, you know, I'm not going to need it. Really, like, that desperately different, you know, it's not that big of a deal. You know, they do the tests and whatnot, and then a few weeks go by and I come pick up my glasses, and on the desk where they, you know, you try glasses on, they've got like a sheet of paper with writing on, and each row is, you know, different sizes of writing. And I was looking at it beforehand, and then I put the glasses on, and what I said is not radio appropriate, because I suddenly realised that all this writing, even the big stuff was like blurry, and the small stuff, I could barely read it. And then suddenly I put the glasses on and it's like HD. But yeah, it was really funny. And I drove home, and now and again I'd like lift my glasses up, like up, down, up, down, so I could see the difference. And it just still today shocks me.
1: Yeah, fair play. That's why I need to get it sorted, Alice. Thank you for your message. They're very kind, very kind.
0: So if you're like Alice or Rob, where you're like, actually, I do think I might need glasses. Or, like me, I got my ears done.
1: You
0: I had my first hearing test. The guys at Specsavers, they've got stores in Chatham, Gillingham. The Hempstead Valley store
1: is wild.
0: It's got thousands of frames upstairs, so it's not no surprise Rob was spoiled for choice. And they've got appointments into the evening as well, so if you need to fit it around work.
1: Uh-huh.
0: So go to specsavers.co.uk for all the details. They're a great bunch there.
1: And if you haven't checked out the video, as I just said, it's just been posted on X and on TikTok. Go check it out. Right, Calvin Harris and Jazzy, the big summer hit Satisfy, is up after Travel News next.
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13: Traffic and travel.
1: Roads this morning. Expect things to be okay. It's probably the best way of describing it. It's okay. There's a couple of issues. The M25, there's a lane closed on the exit. Slip road anti-clock at Junction 3 because of a broken down. We're still queuing Sturry A28 Island Road. Hawkhurst Cranbrook Road and Hurst Green, the A21. Roadworks in both of those areas causing problems. Same deal with Strood's Cuxton Road and Goudhurst Bedgebury Road. We've got some issues on South Eastern between Maidstone East and Swanley. No service at all at the moment due to problems with the signals. 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
13: 9:46 in Whitstable, Thanet Way, the A2990. There's one lane blocked in slow traffic due to an accident at Church Street. Sturry, Island Road, the A28 is queuing for 10 minutes at Sturry Hill. Roadworks in Hawkhurst, Cranbrook Road, that's causing queues at High Street, the A268, and Hurst Green, the A21 London Road, both directions queuing at Station Road because of the temporary lights there. Southeastern services, there's no service between Maidstone East and Swanley due to problems with the signals, so check your journey before you set off.
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0: What a tune. Something you might hear on Pop Anthems 10 o'clock tomorrow here on KMFM. That's Busted. I'm Claire. Hello. Forget weightlifting then. In the gym, there's a new trend in Kent started by super strong Jo Mays from Whitstable. She does rock lifting. You're going to see this. She's got thousands of followers on Instagram. She's very, very popular. She's very, very strong. You're going to see her in action. There's some videos at kentonline.co.uk. The heaviest stone that she's lifted is over 23 stones in weight. That is one massive rock, isn't it? I'd definitely be investing in some steel toe cap boots for sure. Imagine dropping that on your toe. That would be so painful. Right, back to Kent's biggest hits. Get ready for Latto's Big Energy. That's going to sound so good straight after Harry Styles and American Girls. That's next.
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1: Oh, this is exciting. Now that we're into June, we can finally say it's the Kent County Show next month. Loads of you have been asking about it over the weekend, and we have got family tickets for you to win, okay? In my opinion, it's one of the best weekends here in Kent. So much fun. I love the animals, the show jumping, shopping as well. There's live music and so much more. Honestly, the Kent County Show is something special. It's an extravaganza bursting with fun for all the family. It's absolutely brilliant. If you haven't been, it's an absolute must. It's all happening at the Kent Showground in Detling from the 3rd to the 5th of July. It's going to be fabulous. Hopefully the sun will be shining and we will be there every day too. And the best bit, next week, Rob and Noomi have got family tickets up for grabs on KMFM Breakfast for any one day. You can choose when you go. So make sure you're listening every day next week to play and win on KMFM Breakfast with Rob and Noomi. And good luck. Right, stick around for that new tune from Olivia Rodrigo. It's so good. Drop Dead is next.
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3: 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Their closing down sale is entering its final weeks. Grab a bargain while stocks last.
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Shout out to my husband, Mark, and Sam Oakley from Grove Green, listening whilst fishing off the Kent coast today. They left this morning at 5 o'clock. Hopefully, they'll be coming back with my tea. Sea bass will be very, very nice, please. Yes, then I won't have to go to the shops later, which will be perfect. I'll be keeping everything crossed. And thank you very much for having us on, guys. Turn this one up. Mary J. Blige, this is Family Affair on KMFM.

0: Eminem, Rihanna, Love the Way You Lie on Kent's radio station, KMFM. Just coming up to midday. Canterbury is the place to be this coming weekend then. I'll tell you why very soon. After more of Kent's biggest hits, I've got the Kongs, such a summer anthem. This Girl on the way after Tate McRae next.
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0: 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Pinching a punch for the first of the month. Monday, 1st of June today. Hello. National Olive Day today. One of the things that you like when you grow up, I always say. Do you agree? Along with, what else? Coffee and sprouts as well. Things that you hated as a kid, but love as an adult. Another one for me, fruitcake. As in Christmas cake. Could not stand it as a child. Couldn't go near it. Couldn't even smell it. Fruit in a cake. Ugh, especially dried fruit. Now, it's my absolute favourite with cheese on top. Honestly, try it. So, so nice. Feel free to add to the list, please. Things you hated as a kid, but love as an adult. Get in touch and I'll get Kent's biggest hits on for you. I've got that tune from BB Rexha that you keep asking me for. It's called New Religion. It's so good. It's going to play after Lewis Capaldi next.
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2: With David Ian Furniture Hythe. Their closing down sale is entering its final weeks. 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The Kent County Show is back this summer and you could be going. 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
6: 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And it's Portugal versus Mexico.
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0: Cousin, I'm Yours on KMFM. Dua Lipa got married in London yesterday. Low-key ceremony with only 8 guests. It's just the prelude, though, we're being told, to a much grander multi-day wedding extravaganza. You can just imagine, can't you? Rumoured to be in Sicily. Sounds absolutely wonderful, doesn't it? I'll wait for the invite whilst I'm playing you Kent's biggest hits. Becky Hill's on the way. Something new and very, very exciting as well from Ella Langley. That's going to play after Alex Warren and Fever Dream next.
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Benny Hill, remember, on Kent's radio station, KMFM, straight into new music right now from Ella Langley. 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Then she became a viral sensation. 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Just

0: Bye Bye on KMFM. Almost 1 o'clock in Kent. Folkestone celebrating again then. We are talking national awards. We shall discuss after more of Kent's biggest hits, Ed Sheeran and that Dracula song from Tame Impala. It's so good. It's next.
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2: Traffic and travel.
0: In Sheldon, Sandwich Road is still closed in both directions due to an accident between Artemis Gardens and the Cottington Lakes turning. Hawkhurst, very slow through those roadworks on Cranbrook Road. They're both ways at the High Street. More roadworks slowing things down with temporary lights on the A21 London Road in Hurst Green. They're in both directions at Station Road. And there's a waiting time of up to 1 hour to the passenger Eurotunnel service at Folkestone. That's due to an earlier technical problem.
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0: At 1 o'clock, Lucy Hudson.
10: 10 days after water supply issues started in Kent, we've been hearing about the ongoing impact on residents.
11: I've got two young daughters, a 12-year-old and an 8-year-old. For us, it's just the basic things like flushing toilets, having showers, washing up, just getting drinks.
10: That's Paul Ratcliffe, who lives in Lewes near Maidstone. He's among 3,000 customers who still have low pressure or an intermittent supply. South East Water insists the situation is improving. Nick Price is their head of water resources. He says problems have been caused by the recent heatwave.
12: Our water resource availability is good for the time of year, but the high demand makes it challenging for us to treat and transfer that water from our sources of water through to the customer.
10: He's apologised to all those impacted. The UK's won a court case against Rwanda over a failed deportation deal. The East African nation sued Britain for more than £100 million, claiming it breached the terms of its agreement. The scheme for asylum seekers was proposed under the previous Tory government. A petition's been set up in a bid to save children's services run by a hospice in Kent. At the moment, staff from the Hospice in the Weald in Pembury visit families of young people with life-limiting or complex needs, but bosses say fundraising isn't keeping up with rising costs. Kaz Slezer Paveley's 6-year-old son Kit is severely disabled and gets support from the service.
13: My child is, complex, but he's in there. He communicates. He laughs, and he loves it when they come round, and he deserves to have that as much as any other child does.
10: The government's being urged to step in and help. And a restaurant in Deal that was damaged in a fire on New Year's Day is due to reopen this summer. Repairs have been ongoing at the courtyard in Saunders Road. It's due to welcome customers back on July 1st.
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10: Football, and former Gillingham striker John Akinde is returning to Kent. He signed for newly promoted National League South side Folkestone Invicta. The 36-year-old left the Jewels in 2022 and recently played for Braintree and Colchester United. That's the latest. Next updates at 2.
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2: Kent weather.
10: Sunny spells today with showers moving in this evening. Highs of 22 in Canterbury, 18 in Walmer.
1: 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Kent weather.
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0: Eating outside then. I need to pick your brains after more of Kent's biggest hits. Ed Sheeran's on the way after this from Tame Impala. It's Dracula.
1: Kent's biggest hits.

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0: 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Maloko, Sing It Back on Kent's radio station, KMFM. 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
0: Funnily enough, my friend messaged me last night. She went, do you fancy going to this? Oh my goodness. Yes, I do. Ministry of Sound Classical. This summer, you could be partying at an open-air spectacular. And when I say spectacular, I mean spectacular. This is going to be incredible, okay? Iconic club classics at Rochester Castle on Friday, 3rd of July. Imagine the sun shining there with your friends. 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It's at Rochester Castle. 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It promises to be amazing. 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

0: 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Almost 2 o'clock in Kent, which means 2 o'clock reunion time. 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
2: Traffic and travel.
0: In Ashford, Somerset Road is closed both ways today for essential gas main work. That's between the A28 North Street and New Street. Delays of up to 60 minutes and some cancellations on Southeastern between Chatham and Ramsgate. That's due to signal problems at Faversham. And there's a waiting time of up to 1 hour to the passenger Eurotunnel service at Folkestone due to an earlier technical problem.
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14: A dad who lives near Maidstone has been telling us how ongoing water supply disruption is having an impact on people's mental health. More than 3,000 Kent residents are still experiencing low pressure or intermittent supply. Paul Ratcliffe is from Lewes, where taps have been working on and off for the last 10 days.
15: For the first couple of days, you work around it, but it gradually, as the time goes on and it's again and again, it really does have kind of a real mental effect as well as physical. It's just exhausting.
14: South East Water have apologised, blaming it on high demand during the heatwave. They insist the situation across Kent is improving. Nick Price is head of water resources at the company.
16: We are really sorry to customers who have had interruptions or suffered low pressure. And if we can all do our bit by trying to reduce demand, everyone should be back into supply as soon as possible.
14: Disruptive plane passengers could find themselves banned from flying by all airlines. A new government proposal would allow carriers to share information about difficult travellers. Footage has emerged of a shed fire in Sheerness, which started to spread to nearby homes. It broke out on James Street late last night and is being treated as suspicious. No one was hurt, but you can see the video footage at Kent Online. A petition's been set up in a bid to save children's services run by a hospice in Kent. At the moment, staff at the Hospice in the Weald in Pembury visit families of young people with life-limiting or complex needs. But bosses say fundraising isn't keeping up with rising costs. Kaz Slesser-Paveley's six-year-old son is supported by the service. She's told us it's vital.
17: They beam at him, they've got the energy where perhaps I'm at the end. They'll talk to him, they read him stories and they know him. when they're bathing him, they're kind of massaging his head, and they've got the time to do all of that.
14: 10 jobs are at risk. The government's being urged to step in and help. And an early painting by Dame Tracy Emin is going on show for the first time in Medway. It was created when she was studying locally and will be displayed at the Rochester Bridge Trust building on the Esplanade every Saturday until the end of August. That's the latest. Next update, Sir 3.
2: 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Kent's weather.
14: Sunny spells this afternoon, but turning cloudy with rain expected overnight. Lows dropping to 15 in Tunbridge, 14 in Westgate.
2: 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Kent's weather.
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18: Get ready then, time for the 2 o'clock reunion, giving you that little musical boost as you listen at work this afternoon. On the way, Lamar, something brilliant from Eternal, and this right now, turn it up, Alex Party, Don't Give Me Your Life.

study leave at home somewhere in Kent. GCSEs, A-levels, my daughter always has her headphones on, listening to music. She says it helps her, so turn up. The Pussycat Dolls are on the way after this little beauty from 1995. Turn it up, Peter Andre. It's Mysterious Girl on KMS.

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2: 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Back same time tomorrow. Make sure you're listening at 2 o'clock. Michelle Hood loved it at work in Ashford, out and about, driving around, delivering parcels, loving the tunes. Thank you very much for choosing KMFM. Michelle, get ready for more of Kent's biggest hits. Taylor Swift's song about a fiancé's birthstone is on the way next. Stay there.
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7: 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And it's Portugal versus Mexico.
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0: Sam Smith, Normani, Dancing with a Stranger on KMFM, the radio station that always plays you Kent's biggest hits. Monday afternoon, just gone at 3:30. I'm Claire Lawson. Hello, almost time for the school run. Are you a little bit like me? You like to get there nice and early to get a good parking space. That 20 minutes on your own, it's lovely, isn't it? It's just bliss. Sat, relaxing, listening to the tunes before the madness when the kids jump back into the car after 3 o'clock, moaning about their school day and telling us how starving they are and what food have we got for them. Standard, every day. So if you're sat there on your own right now, get ready to turn up Kent's biggest hits. I've got Lewis Capaldi's Stay Love, on the way. It's absolutely brilliant. It's going to play after Something You Need to Turn Up from Ella Henderson. Alibi is next.
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0: Gniles Barkley, Crazy on KMFM, going out for my daughter Gracie, listening in the car right now. The beauty of having an 18-year-old on study leave who's just passed her driving test. She can do the school run for a little sister when you're working. Absolute bonus. Thanks, Gracie. I know you love Benson Boone and Joel Corry, so I'm going to play them next on KMFM. 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

0: 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Brand new month, 1st of June, and Zara was on this morning to play Say It. Were you listening? We were screaming at the radio in the car on the school run. She may have only scored 3, but she's still got that top of the leaderboard crown until tomorrow. The question is, will you steal it off her? I think there's a big chance of potentially beating that score of 3. So definitely a reason to be listening tomorrow morning to play to get closer to that £1,000 this month. That would be very, very nice, wouldn't it? So what you need to do is set the alarm nice and early. KMFM Breakfast with Rob and Nimi will be back at 6:30 in the morning. And right now, I'm going to head back to Kent's Biggest Hits with that tune that you love from Madonna and Sabrina Carpenter. It's going to play straight after Olivia Rodrigo next.
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13: 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And it's Portugal versus Mexico.
12: 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No mention of England anywhere?
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0: having a little boogie in the studio. Were you in the office as well? Robin S, Show Me Love on Kent's radio station, KMFM, heading home from school for Monday night and counting down to the big summer holidays now that it's the 1st of June next month. They'll be here 6 weeks off. Are you going on any school trips this term? My daughter, she's going to Belgium for the day on Friday. I've got to drop her at school at 3:45 a.m. on Friday morning. 3:45 a.m. Can't wait for that alarm. Usually a theme park for leavers, isn't it? I was a parent helper once. We went to Dover Castle on the coach. Managed to lose a pupil's coat that I was carrying and leave one of the kids' rucksacks behind. Honestly, it was so, so stressful. I was never asked to help again. Thank goodness, once was enough for sure. Right, heading towards 4 o'clock Monday afternoon. Get ready to turn up Kent's biggest hits. I've got Alex Warren's Ordinary lined up straight after Becky Hill and My Heart Goes is next. Stay there.
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0: David Guetta and Rihanna, Who's That Chick, on at Kent's KMFM. Hi, it's Ben here, getting you home with only 10 days till the World Cup starts in the States. And there's a big supercomputer from Opta that has predicted that Spain will be the winners. So if you've started the office sweepstake already and you've pulled out Spain, there's a good chance you're getting that kitty. Don't know if you've seen the pictures online of the England squad flying out to the World Cup. Good luck, guys. It's coming home. It's coming home. And talking of aeroplanes, Rob from KMFM Breakfast will be getting his first flying lesson this week. I cannot wait. I sent him a message earlier. Wait a second, let me grab the phone. What did I send him? I sent him a message earlier on and I said to him, I never thought I would see you in that small plane. How are you feeling about it? His response, nervous. That's it. That's it. Whoever's going with him, can you just take Rob a spare pair of underwear? I think he's going to need it. Right, Rob and Noomi back on your radio tomorrow morning from 6.30. I've got more hits to come. Somba, Katy Perry and the latest on the roads next.
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2: Traffic and travel.
0: If you're heading from Rochester into Strood via the bridge, it's blocked because of an accident. Traffic is currently not moving. Maidstone, by far the busiest place in the county right now. If you're heading inbound from Shields Crescent and Lewes Road through to Broadway, it's taking about 15 minutes. And if you're around the Lewes Road and Sutton Road junction, it's barely moving there as well, 20 minutes through the queues. And Strood's Cuxton Road, both ways, temporary traffic lights in place. place near the Ballard Business Park.
1: 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Kent Traffic and Travel.
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0: every day for an hour at 10 a.m. Pink, So What, on at Kent's radio station. Hey, it's getting you home at KMFM. And I don't know if you've seen this online over the weekend, but Heinz have started sending bottles of their tomato ketchup with different labels to restaurants, their business customers. It's to expose those that are putting different brands of ketchup into the Heinz bottles. Yeah, those cheapskates out there. See, my wife always says this. She's like, it has to be Heinz tomato ketchup. Can't have cheap ketchup. I don't really know what the difference is. It's made with tomatoes. It's ketchup. I've had more and more businesses refilling the Heinz bottles with cheap stuff. So these new labels are truth. They have the exact shade and colour of what the ketchup is meant to be in the tub. So you can compare it. You can see what's in the bottle, what's on the label. And if it's any different in colour, then it's not Heinz. And those guys, they're trying to con you. That's what they're trying to do. The colours don't match. It's not Heinz. That's it. Get out of there. My wife would never, ever, ever eat there again. Let's just hope they've got Heinz beans as well. Otherwise, there'd be World War III if that's where my wife's dining. Right, coming up, Taylor Swift. I'll play Galantis and Little Mix as well after Travel.
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2: Traffic and travel.
0: The M20 London bound traffic starting to queue back because of a lane closure between junctions 8 and 7. Rochester and Rochester Bridge is blocked at the moment because of an accident as you head towards Strood. Congestion back to Star Hill. Tunbridge Wells and Pembury Road, if you're heading towards the A21, it's taken about 15 minutes through the queues. And roadworks causing issues in Strood, Cuxton Road, both ways near Ballard Business Park, and also in Ashford, slow around the town centre and on Canterbury Road because of the Forge Lane and Somerset Road closures.
1: 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Kent Traffic and Travel.
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1: Lizzo and Good As Hell on at KMFM. Hi, it's Ben getting you home. Monday the 1st of June, which means you are going to have that conversation tonight. If you haven't already had it, is one of your young ones going to be taking the Kent test or not? Registration opened this morning. It's open until the 1st of July. Saying to a family friend actually over the weekend, I can't believe they make you register and going for it before summer hits. And then literally as soon as you get back to school, you have to sit the Kent test. It's petrifying, isn't it? But if you are listening and you are going to put your name in to do the Kent test, you've got this. Best of luck. It's definitely not as scary as you think it's going to be. You're going to be fine. Right, coming up next, I'm going to get you home with some absolute anthems. Four in a row, we are all about those floor fillers for about 15 minutes on KMFM next. Don't go anywhere. And your chance to win £500. Recoup some of that half-term money that has been spent in my game, Five in Time, after 5 o'clock. Don't go anywhere.
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1: If you're on Thanet Way heading in towards Whitstable or Cecilta, it is queuing because of an accident. Rochester Bridge also queuing if you're heading over to Strood this evening because of an accident as well. Congestion back to Star Hill. Canterbury looking busy around the Windcheap and Chaucer roundabouts, and Strood's Cuxton Road, those temporary traffic lights making it slow near the Ballard Business Park.
12: 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Kent Traffic and Travel.
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0: KMFM's been told more than a million litres of bottled water have been handed out at stations in Kent since the start of supply issues. It's been 10 days since South East Water customers across the county first reported outages in hot weather. More than 3,000 still have intermittent supply. Nick Price is head of water resources at the company.
16: The demand for water does go up quite significantly, especially if temperatures go above 30 degrees. So we obviously need to make sure we get our message out and work with customers to try and urge careful use of water in those situations.
0: Lewes near Maidstone is one area still affected. Paul Ratcliffe lives there.
17: The fact that it's been blamed on hot weather, well, it's great. It's 1 week in May. What's going to happen in summer? Like, if there's a few days in the air, okay, it's unseasonal, but how are they not prepared for 1 week? Does that mean we're just not going to have water all summer? That's their worry.
0: Well, South East Water say they're also investing to combat climate change. Peter Mandelson withheld WhatsApp messages on his personal phone, according to a new batch of documents released about his appointment as US ambassador. The government says questions put to the peer during his vetting process are being held while a police investigation takes place. A man who died in a crash involving an e-scooter and a fire engine in Dartford has been described as having the biggest smile and loudest laugh. Tommy Jarvis was taken to a London hospital following the collision on Darrenth Road late last Monday night. The 21-year-old had been travelling home from work. There are calls for Snodland to rejoin a scheme tackling antisocial behaviour after a man was abused by a gang of around 20 children. Police are investigating after it happened outside the BP garage at Holborough Lakes last Wednesday. The town was previously part of a safer neighbourhood scheme, but council bosses say the results didn't justify the cost. And Charlie XCX is set to release a seventh studio album next month. Music, fashion, film features musician John Cale, Oscar winner Martin Scorsese and fashion designer Marc Jacobs. That's the latest. Next updates at 5:30.
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3: Kent weather.
0: Turning cloudy with a fair bit of rain expected overnight. Lows dropping to 15 in Rochester, 14 in Dover. Sunshine and heavy showers expected across Kent tomorrow with highs of 21.
2: 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Kent weather.
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1: Hi, it's Ben getting you home with a massive smile on your face thanks to the 5 o'clock whistle tonight. Get ready to live your best life and shake off those office blues with tunes from Gym Class Heroes, Christina Aguilera, Top Loader, and the lady whose fans theory I really bought into before the weekend. You know that her third act, the music called Trilogy that she's releasing at the moment in albums, well, there's a two-year pattern. Every single album was released on the 29th of a month with a two-year gap, and that's what Friday would have been. However, we didn't get any new Beyonce music, but what we have got is a new Shakira song thanks to the World Cup anthem. So let's play the both, shall we, with Freemasons on the remix. This is Beyonce and Shakira and Beautiful Liar kicking off the 5 o'clock whistle.

0: Whenever I think about the gym class heroes, I think about Cookie Jar and then that song. It's underrated, isn't it? With Adam Levine of Maroon 5 fame, that is Stereo Hearts. And it's on Kent's KMFM. Hi, it's Ben getting you home on a Monday, the first day of June. Hope you had a good weekend as well that has just gone by. And by the looks of it, this weekend was for those that love trading cards. The Kent Card Show at the Detling Showground. One of its biggest attendances ever. People trading all different sorts of collectibles, cards, stickers, the lot. And then in Chile, a massive World Cup sticker book event where people turned up, 8,000 people turned up. So yeah, 8,000 people turned up to a football stadium to trade different World Cup stickers for the new sticker book, which you can get for free in supermarkets at the moment. But this is what me and my kids need to go and do, because we've ended up the most unlucky people in Kent when it comes to these sticker books. We have so many duplicates and not a lot of actual stickers in the book. So between us all, do you reckon we could get together and trade so that we could fill the book up? That'd be great. Right, stay there for Harry Styles and the latest on Kent's roads as well.
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2: Traffic and travel.
0: Roadworks, the main things causing issues tonight. Streets Cuxton Road, both ways queuing near the Ballard Business Park. Ashford looking really slow around the town, and also Canterbury Road inbound because of the closures on Somerset Road and Forge Lane. Plus Hurst Green's A21 London Road looking busy at Station Road. We've also got queues in Tunbridge Wells. If you're heading towards the centre, it's about 5 minutes on the A26. And Rochester Bridge is moving really slowly because of an accident heading into Stroud. Congestion is back to Star Hill.
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0: Walk the Moon and Shut Up and Dance on a Kent's KMFM. Hi, it's Ben here, getting you home for a Monday, and thank goodness you are listening right now, because you know the money you spent during half term last week? Well, we're going to recoup some of that money into your bank thanks to my game, Five in Time. You can win £500 after I play you Olivia Rodrigo, Calvin Harris coming up as well. After the latest across Kent at 5:30, here's Nicola Everett.
1: More than 3,000 homes and businesses in Kent still have water issues right now, 10 days after problems first started. Merriworth, Coxheath and Headcorn are among the areas affected. South East Water are blaming a surge in demand during the recent heatwave. Peter Mandelson withheld WhatsApp messages on his personal phone, according to a new batch of documents released about his appointment today as US ambassador. The government says questions put to the peer during his vetting process are being held, though, while a police investigation takes place. A 39-year-old man's been charged after a rifle was snapped off a sculpture honouring servicemen in Ramsgate. Police were called to reports of a person with a weapon in the town last Friday evening. It was later found to have come from the artwork at the harbour. And an early painting by Dame Tracy Emin is going on show for the first time in Medway. It was created when she was studying locally and will be displayed at the Rochester Bridge Trust building on the Esplanade. That's the latest. Next updates at 6.
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1: 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In Kent, and hey, if you love your 90s noughties girl bands, are you ready to see Atomic Kitten's Natasha Hamilton in Canterbury this weekend? Saturday is Canterbury Pride. She is headlining alongside Booty Love and Floor Filler Anthems with Rob and Numi from KMFM Breakfast. It's going to be a great Saturday down at Dane John Gardens, and I hope that I see you there. You going? Make sure you come and say hi. I'm the one with the feral children. Right, I've got Addicts Warren coming up. I'll play you Dua Lipa. We've just spoken about her. She's on in a mo after I get the latest on Kent's roads.
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3: Traffic and travel.
1: If you are heading towards the Dartford tunnels this evening on the M25, there are long delays because of an earlier accident. Congestion back to Junction 2 at the Darrenth interchange. Rochester Bridge into Strood, there is a lane out because of an accident. Looks like congestion is back to Star Hill, and that is having a knock-on effect onto New Road. Ashford and Simone Veigh Avenue, there's a broken-down vehicle closing a lane as you head towards the Drovers roundabout from the Sainsbury's traffic lights, and Tenham's Lower Road in both directions looking stop start because of an accident between Deerton Street and Ousia Road.
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2: 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I did.

0: KMFM, we are home to KMFM Breakfast with Rob and Noomi, and I think Rob is hoping that this whole flight that he has to do next week is just some sort of bad dream. Let me say this, but Noomi, for Rob's birthday, she got him an awesome birthday present, a flying lesson. They're going to be going out of Rochester and they're going to be flying over different parts of Kent on Rob's first ever flying lesson. And you can go and see some of the stuff now on our socials, KMFM Official. But this is one of those things that sounds great until you actually have to do it. He's a little bit nervous because the plane's quite small and Rob's like 6'5". If he manages to get in the plane and then take it off... Rob will be in the air, and you can find out more about what he's going to be getting up to Wednesday morning. The guys are back from 6:30 tomorrow, and your chance to win £1,000 on Say It as well after 8. Right, Tame Impala coming up, Lodi Young as well, and I'll get the latest on Kent's roads next.
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0: Nelly Furtado and Say It Right on at KMFM for a Monday, and your playlist this evening is sorted thanks to Jack Burke, who is in the building. He's not on annual leave anymore. He is back, and it is so good to see his face.
1: Do I get a cuddle after this? All right.
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1: Yeah, brilliant.
0: Jack's on the way with the playlist tonight across Kent, including a first play from a lady who I'm a big fan of, Raven Lanay. That is coming up before 7:30. And I've got the latest on the roads next.
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4: Traffic and travel.
0: Ashford, the roadworks you're contending with there on Somerset Road and Forge Lane is making it slower around town and also on Canterbury Road. And there's 2 lanes closed due to roadworks tonight at the Dartford Tunnels if you're heading towards Essex, and that's going to cause delays for you. And looking at South Eastern, check before you travel, delays of almost an hour between Chatham and Ramsgate.
3: 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Kent Traffic and Travel.
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0: Craig McGreedy, SKMFM. Hope you're good, by the way. The 1st of June, start of a beautiful time of year right here in Kent. I love that after work you can go out, it's still light outside, and it's light outside for a bit. Do you know what I mean? You can do some activities, you can do some things. But it is also one of the most competitive moments in the world of music because everyone is trying to finish their song for the summer and then claim the title of Song of the Summer. I've already seen, I know I'm a big fan, I'm not biased here, right? It's actually been reported. And Noah Khan's up there. He's already claimed autumn. This year he's going for summer. Come on, my boy. Come on. But Kent's current number one, Mr. Alex Warren, is busy working away. A track called Passenger is being made. And that's the one he's putting forward. We'll get him on next and play something brand new from Raven Lenae.
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9: People are convinced that The Simpsons have predicted the next World Cup winners. And it's Portugal versus Mexico.
8: 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So we're looking for Portugal and Mexico. No mention of England anywhere?
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0: Nicki Minaj with Starships. It's KMFM. Monday evening, right here in Kent. Hope you're good. I won't lie to you, I was down at the Zara Larsson rabbit hole last night, and here's my hot take. She's always had the bangers, hasn't she? She's always had really good tracks. But now, change of clothes, change of colours, my word, she is everywhere. This rebrand has been absolutely insane. This is actually how I used to treat my Tinder. I didn't get any likes for a week. I'd have a little new photo shoot. I'd fake some candid pictures, some brand new garments, and we'll be all fine. That's pretty much what she's done. Do Midnight Sun next and Samba Homewrecker too.
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0: Already, we can dub this year the year of the comebacks. Everyone's coming back. Everything's coming back. I don't know what hasn't come back yet, but it will come back in 2026. As will Susan Boyle. Already, the wardrobe has had an upgrade. She's got a velvet tracksuit on. This isn't weird. Because every time I see a velvet tracksuit, I'm always like, is it a juicy one? So a little bit of me wants confirmation. Is there juicy on Susan Boyle's bum? I just need to know. There is the talk of brand new music, but there isn't a date. But my word, do you have my attention? The baddie era has been confirmed by Susan. This track's... Are we going rap? Eminem?

0: the very best tracks I think out right now. It's called Rain Me In. It's KMFM. Hope it's all good. Look, I am. I'll be honest with you. I wasn't a big lover of dance music. Anything or all things dance music. Since doing this show, I have found that I am in love with it right now. Absolutely in love with it. Maybe a little bit to do with the sunshine, but this next track, when you hear it, just let it grow on you. Let it really wrap you into a big bubble of summer. It's from another M54 Ultra. It's called Talk To You. We'll get it on next, and then we must chat about the one thing in this world that might get the better of Rob Wills from KMFM Breakfast. The one thing that might push him over the edge.
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0: Madonna and Sabrina Carpenter on KMFM. It's Kent's radio station with me, Jackson. I hope you're good. This is the time, by the way, to soak in and soak up all the brand new Ariana Grande music, because everything from this point onwards is going to be classed as a limited edition, because she's stepping back, isn't she? She's had enough. She's moving into acting, but there is one album and one tour to go. We've got a couple of months, I think. Couple of months to convince her this is the wrong move. We're gonna miss her so bad. One of the best voices ever to have been discovered in the world of pop. I can't believe she's going. But now is the time. Even if you're not an Ariana fan, soak it in, because we are going to witness a spectacular end to an immense career. Her brand new track is our record of the week, and I'll play it for you next.
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0: In the year of comebacks, can Rihanna please come back? I mean, tracks like this are so good. I've been everywhere, man, looking for someone. Rihanna, and where have you been on KMFA, Mr. Hitlist? If you like this, if tracks like this have just made your Monday like it's just made mine, you're going to want to be here for anthems. Old school anthems happening at 9 o'clock. We'll talk more on that after Bruno Mars next.
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1: 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Number one.

still dream that manga is going to be amazing in 2 weeks' time. So good. Great Live is Tom Grennan. Welcome, by the way, to the hit list. I'm Jack with you on KMFM right here in Kent, live until 10 o'clock, and be here at 9 o'clock. No

don't care what's in the calendar, you are going to have the time of your life at 9 o'clock. We call it old school anthems. It's called anthems for a reason, but in the world of radio, you can't just say the word anthems, right? It's a lot to live up to, and I promise you we're going to live up to it. Macklemore was once the party person, do you know what I mean? Any party, any club, any big event you were going to with high energy, Macklemore was getting played. Or maybe he was booked. He's part of Old School Anthems tonight, a track we all know and we all love, and you are going to sing at the very loudest you possibly can. Oh, and if you want to mention tonight, we'll do that as well. Whatever you're getting up to right now in Kent, as the sun's gone in, it's a little bit cloudy, but if you're out and about enjoying what is left of today's heat, 01227 786 106. And we'll do brand new Gaga first with Dochi. It's called

0: Cozy, yeah, we're too sweet. It's KMFM. 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
5: 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There's over 60 to choose from. Like the oh-so-fancy garlic and chilli king prawns. 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
0: Hello to Ian in Maidstone, having a call-off from roofing in Faversham today. KMFM blasting all day, obviously. We like it. Merci beaucoup. Ollie in Kingsway. Sarah in Minster with her four-month-old puppy. His name is Leo. Welcome to Old School Anthems. And I promise you, 3 absolute bangers back-to-back. And we will end with Macklemore. To get there, though, we start with JT.
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11: Just something about you. The way I'm looking at you, whatever. Keep looking at me. You're scared now, right? Don't feel me, baby. It's just Justin.

0: MK and Crystal. It's called Dioris KMFM. I must say tonight, we have all got our work-life balance wrong. If you're not doing it how Miles Smith is doing it, you're doing it wrong. I'm doing it wrong. You're doing it wrong. We're all doing it wrong. He's a footy fan. World Cup's coming on. What's he done? He's going to work from America, isn't he? He's going to go to America. I thought he'd take a month off. Being a really big footy fan, I was like, he's got enough money. He'd have a month off, can't he? But he's done what we've all done. Looked at the games, 9 p.m, 10 p.m. kickoff. He's gone, yeah, just the America tour, just do it in June. Do it in June. I haven't got that worry. I can watch the games during daylight hours and I haven't got to take up any of my holiday. The man is an inspiration and I think I love him even just a little bit more. We'll get him on next and play Taylor too.
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0: feel like me and Lewis are in the same boat. He looks like he could be a smelly guy. And I reckon in the heat, I reckon me and him suffering. Just don't go near us, we won't go near you. If you do say something, you are getting a sweaty cuddle. What can I say? So you're right, it's punishment. It's fair punishment in my eyes. Lewis and Stay Love on KMFM. We'll do Alex Warren next and tell you how you can win a pair of tickets to the Ministry of Sound Classical coming to Rochester next.
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10: From the Sky News Centre at 11. A murdered student's family say they shouldn't have to fight for the truth after his killer was handed at least 21 years in jail. Vikram Digwa, who's 23, falsely told police that he'd been racially abused by Henry Novak after stabbing him in Southampton last December. Body cam footage shows officers arresting the 18-year-old as he lay dying.
11: What's happened to you, right?
12: Been stabbed.
11: You've been stabbed? Whereabouts? I don't think you have, mate. And
10: the watchdog's investigating the Hampshire force. Peter Mandelson criticises Sir Keir Starmer, discusses gifts for Donald Trump, and tries to set up a meeting with a top AI boss in newly released files. 1,500 pages of documents cover the ex-peer's appointment as Britain's US ambassador in December 2024. They include some ministers' private and unflattering views of the government. Labour MP Joe Powell has sympathy with those named.
13: It's obviously awkward. It's embarrassing, obviously, for individuals mentioned. But people wanted transparency, and this, I think, delivers that. I don't think any of us would be that comfortable about all our private WhatsApp messages being published.
10: Donald Trump says Israel and Hezbollah have agreed to dial back on fighting in Lebanon. The US president says it's threatening Washington's ceasefire with Iran. Concerns have been raised about a contraceptive injection that some women claim causes brain tumours. Pfizer, which is being sued over its drug Depo-Provera, insists it carries out rigorous monitoring of medicines. Serena Williams is set to make a stunning comeback to tennis at the age of 44. The 23-time Grand Slam champion will play doubles at Queen's Club next week. It'll be her first competitive match since the US Open in 2022. And strikes on the London Underground will go ahead from tomorrow and on Thursday. It's after talks failed to resolve a dispute over the working week. That's the latest. I'm AJ Walsh.

0: 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Now, I'm about to walk her down the aisle.
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